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0: Shoreline Classics weather. Clear this evening, low 7. Sunny tomorrow morning, high of 21. Clear tomorrow evening, low of 12. Mix of sun and cloud Tuesday, 40% chance of showers, high of 23. For your long-range weather forecast, visit shorelineclassicsfm.com.
1: From disco to grunge, from power ballads to early 2000s anthems. 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

0: Shoreline Classics weather, clear this evening, low 7. Sunny tomorrow morning, high of 21. Clear tomorrow evening, low of 12. Mix of sun and cloud Tuesday, 40% chance of showers, high of 23. For your long-range weather forecast, visit ShorelineClassicsFM.com.
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0: Rogue construction season is back. Orange cones, one lane traffic, and that guy holding the slow sign with way too much power.
2: Hey, Burge, good news. While traffic stopped, I can finally show everyone my summer dance routine.
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0: Shoreline Classics weather. Clear this evening, low of 7. Sunny tomorrow morning, high of 21. Clear tomorrow evening, low of 12. Mix of sun and cloud Tuesday, 40% chance of showers, high of 23. For your long-range weather forecast, visit shorelineclassicsfm.com.
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Shoreline Classics weather. Clear this evening, low 7. Sunny tomorrow morning, high of 21. Clear tomorrow evening, low of 12. Mix of sun and cloud Tuesday, 40% chance of shower.

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0: Shoreline Classics weather. Clear this evening, low of 7. Sunny tomorrow morning, high of 21. Clear tomorrow evening, low of 12. Mix of sun and cloud Tuesday, 40% chance of showers, high of 23. For your long-range weather forecast, visit shorelineclassicsfm.com.
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0: Shoreline Classics weather. Mainly sunny this morning, high of 18, UV index high. A few clouds this evening, low of 10. Mix of sun and cloud tomorrow morning, 40% chance of showers, high of 23. Cloudy periods tomorrow evening, 60% chance of showers, low of 11. Cloudy Wednesday, 40% chance of showers, high of 22. For your long-range weather forecast, visit shorelineclassicsfm.com.
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0: Shoreline Classics weather. Mainly sunny this morning, high of 18, UV index high. A few clouds this evening, low of 10. Mix of sun and cloud tomorrow morning, 40% chance of showers, high of 23. Cloudy periods tomorrow evening, 60% chance of showers, low of 11. Cloudy Wednesday, 40% chance of showers, high of 22. For your long-range weather forecast, visit shorelineclassicsfm.com.
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0: Shoreline Classics weather. Mainly sunny this morning, high of 18, UV index high. A few clouds this evening, low of 10. Mix of sun and cloud tomorrow morning, 40% chance of showers, high of 23. Cloudy periods tomorrow evening, 60% chance of showers, low of 11. Cloudy Wednesday, 40% chance of showers, high of 22. For your long-range weather forecast, visit shorelineclassicsfm.com.
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0: From disco to grunge, from power ballads to early 2000s anthems. If it was a hit, it lives live here.
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0: Shoreline Classics weather. Mainly sunny this morning, high of 18, UV index high. A few clouds this evening, low of 10. Mix of sun and cloud tomorrow morning, 40% chance of showers, high of 23. Cloudy periods tomorrow evening, 60% chance of showers, low of 11. Cloudy Wednesday, 40% chance of showers, high of 22. For your long-range weather forecast, visit shorelineclassicsfm.com.
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2: Well, good morning. Happy Monday morning. Hopefully you had a good weekend. Well, if you're looking for a way to plan for Canada Day, but you're worried because it's falling on a Wednesday, guess what? Coming up next, I have information on what's going to be happening in Kincardine and Tiverton. That's all coming up after Hemorrhage in My Hand and Fuel.

0: Well, I gotta say, I was left a bit confused when I checked and found out that Canada Day falls on a Wednesday this year. How do you make a long weekend out of a Wednesday? Well, I'll tell you how you do it. You have it early. That is what they're planning for Kincardine and Tiverton. That's right. It's called the Canada Day Kickoff. It's actually happening in Tiverton, but it's being organized by the Kincardine and District Lions Club and the Tiverton Lions Club. It's all going to happen Saturday, June 27th, 5 to 9 p.m. What is there going to be? Well, how about a barbecue, a movie, and honestly, a heck of a lot of Canada Day early fun. But yes, if you're looking what to do and you live in the municipality of Kincardine or the area, have no fear. It's all happening Saturday, June 27th, 5 to 9 p.m. That's at 6 McKay Street in Kincardine. What a great way to get out and celebrate Canada Day early. If you want all those details, Tiverton and District Lions Club on Facebook, or of course the Kincardine and District Lions Club have it shared as well.
1: Shoreline Classics weather, mainly sunny skies this morning, carrying later into the afternoon and a high 18 degrees, UV index of 7 or high. Partly cloudy skies later tonight, down to a low of 10 overnight. Tomorrow, a mix of sun and cloud throughout the day, chance of showers, high 23, with partly cloudy skies and a chance of showers Tuesday night, low 11. Cloudy skies with a chance of showers on Wednesday, high 22. Find your full weather forecast online at shorelineclassicsfm.com.
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Well, coming up next, we're going to get your day started off right with a little bit of a morning laugh. Then coming up at 6 o'clock, we have news, weather, and sports with Mr. Nick Powell. Taking to the morning laugh here, she says what she means, and Sloan.

0: Well, we all know that the World Cup is everywhere right now with it being on. Well, to give us some tips on how to make soccer more enjoyable, here's this morning's Morning Laugh with comedian Tom Rhodes.
1: We need to spend less money on our military and our space program and put all of our money into soccer. I have traveled the world, ladies and gentlemen, and the only way we're going to break the hearts of the rest of the world is by beating them at the only thing they truly love in life. And if you're having a hard time enjoying soccer, here's a little tip for you to enjoy it. When a soccer match is on television, turn the sound all the way down and put on the theme song to Benny Hill over and over. And then everybody running around aimlessly kind of makes a little bit more sense.
0: I gotta try that out to see if it works. I bet it would. That is comedian Tom Rhodes and how to make soccer more enjoyable. That's this morning's Morning Laugh. We'll get back to your Shoreline Classics after this. News, weather, and sports coming up at 6 o'clock.
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0: Shoreline Classics. Well, yes, coming up at 6 o'clock, we have your news, weather, and sports update. Nick, what are you working on?
1: In sports, for the first time since 2006, the Carolina Hurricanes have won the Stanley Cup. As far as local news headlines here, Saugeen Shores police have arrested a 32-year-old man facing multiple charges, including possession of methamphetamine, which all began from a report of a vehicle in a ditch on Bruce Saugeen Town Line.
0: All those details coming up at 6 o'clock, plus coming up at 6:15, we'll have your brain buster to get your mind going for the morning. Taking to the news, here's One Gun in 5440.

0: From the Shoreline Classics Newsroom, I'm Nick Powell. Soggy Shores police have arrested a 32-year-old after a report came in from a vehicle in a ditch on the Bruce Soggine town line. Officers responded to the scene on June 13th at around 5:26 p.m. when the driver tried fleeing on foot through private yards. While police searched for the man, additional calls were taken by the Owen Sound Communications Center of suspicious activity around Bruce Road 40 and B Line. The 32-year-old man was found and arrested just before 8 p.m. A Kincardine resident was charged with three counts of driving while prohibited, dangerous operation, failed to remain, and possession of meth. The man was also wanted by the OPP for other offenses and transferred to the OPP custody, where he was held for a bail hearing. Huron County Council's decided to dissolve the Economic Development Board, a law stemming from the big budget cuts affecting the county. A subcommittee was formed by council in April to review the structure of boards, committees, steering committees, and subcommittees and bring recommendations back to council. While some, such as Central Huron Mayor Jim Ginn, could not support the move, others, like Huron East Mayor Bernie McClellan, says while dissolved, it doesn't mean the development board can't come back in the future, but for now, it's not needed.
1: Is there a purpose for the board? Absolutely. And I think when the board first started, there was a lot that got brought back to county council and a lot of changes that did make a difference. But I'm not convinced that I've seen as much difference made from that board in the last few years. So I'm not opposed to breaking up the board at this point.
0: This follows committees which have already been dissolved, including the Water Protection Steering Committee, Huron Heritage Fund, and Poverty to Prosperity. Brockton has celebrated volunteers as part of their volunteer recognition events. Held on June 11th at the Walkerton Community Center, the town celebrated committees, local boards, and service clubs who continue to serve the municipality. Clarence Kiefer Jr., Andrea Popez, and Jen Giesler were given the Award Jacobean Heritage Award. This year's Outstanding Youth Award was given to Jackson Huber, while Shirley Young was the recipient of the Brockton Good Neighbor Award. And the province dishing out $330,000 in the MLSE Foundation through the Inclusive Grassroots Recreation Program to create a more affordable and inclusive sport and recreation opportunity for youth. The investment will support projects across the province, reaching nearly 2,000 children and youth. Neil Lumsden, Minister of Sport, says by partnering with organizations like MLSE, they are helping more young people develop confidence, build valuable life skills and experience, and many benefits of staying active, regardless of their background or circumstances. For these and other stories, visit our website at shorelineclassicsfm.com. 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
0: Shoreline Classics weather, mainly sunny skies this morning, carrying later into the afternoon and a high 18 degrees with a UV index of 7 or high. Partly cloudy skies later tonight, down to a low of 10 overnight. Tomorrow, a mix of sun and cloud throughout the day, chance of showers, high 23, with partly cloudy skies and a chance of showers Tuesday night, low 11. Cloudy skies with a chance of showers on Wednesday, high 22. Find your full weather forecast online at shorelineclassicsfm.com.
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0: Chugging sports, the Carolina Hurricanes have won the Stanley Cup. The Hurricanes blanked Vegas 3-0 in Game 6 to win the series and capture their first Stanley Cup since 2006. Carolina captain Jordan Staal won the Conn Smythe as the playoff MVP, becoming the oldest winner to get the trophy at 37 years old. Toronto Blue Jays can't find the series win, being run over 8-3 by the New York Yankees. Baltimore falls 5-2 to San Diego. Colorado Rockies post up a football score 23-9 over the Athletics. At the FIFA World Cup, Australia blanked Turkey 2-0. Japan and the Netherlands play to a 2-2 tie, while Sweden blanks Tunisia 5-1. Canada's not back in action until Thursday when they play Qatar. But Collie sinked a 10-inch putt, finishing off the weekend as the winner of the Canadian Open at 17-under, claiming his first-ever PGA Tour title. Suter Chaniel Amaraju finished at the top Canadian, tied for 8th at 12-under. And that is a look at sports. I'm Nick Powell.
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7: 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Well, right now, good news. None to mention for here on Perth and Grey Bruce. None to mention. 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

Well, what a great weekend we had this past weekend. I know myself, Saturday afternoon, I headed over to Bayfield just to kind of, you know, you just want to get out, take a little walk, check out the sights. Well, I got to say, bumper to bumper cars in Bayfield, such a great thing to see in our community. I actually had to park at the park right as you enter downtown, and then I walked into downtown because there wasn't any spots, but what a great thing to see. All the restaurants were full, all the shops were full. Got myself a nice coffee because honestly, I'm addicted to coffee. But yes, hopefully you were out and about and enjoyed your time as well. But Bayfield was hopping. Well, coming up next, we're going to get to your brain buster to get your mind going for the morning. We even have an exciting contest that we're launching for, and we're going to be running for the next few weeks to get you out to see some live music. All those details coming up after Little Willie and Sweet.

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15: Yes, it is showtime. Yes, it is a wonderful Monday morning. And yes, on Saturday night, there was the one, the only. It was the kickoff to the Kincardon Homecoming 2028. It was a great concert featuring the tribute act of the Tragically Hip. They're called the Practically Hip. I gotta say, what a great show it was Saturday night. I made the trip up Saturday night to check it out. Opening acts, amazing. I gotta tell you, they played the classics as good as the artists that originally sang them. So yeah, what a great show it was. And then of course, the Practically Hip took the stage. Of course, opening up the evening on Saturday night was the one and only Ruby Jean. She sang the Kincardon song. If you wanna check out that great performance, just go over to our Shoreline Classics Facebook page. But yes, what a great way to help support the upcoming Kincardon Homecoming coming up in 2028. Well, let's get to your Brain Buster for this morning. I'm going to give you a question. If you have a guess at the answer, all you have to do is call or text 519-525-8478. Remember, as I said earlier, we are launching great contests right now. Every week, we're going to be giving away a pair of tickets to a show every day of the week. You just have to play the Brain Buster, the Breakfast Scrambler, or listen for your cue to call. Today and this week, we're going to be giving away tickets to go see 3 Days Grace over at Rock the Park in London. That's July 18th. So a pair of tickets every day this week, randomly chosen from people who play our contests online. This morning's Brain Buster is, when people were asked what they do to unwind at night, the number one answer was read. But interestingly enough, 4% of people said they do this to unwind. What is it? When people were asked what they do to unwind at night, the number one answer was read. But interestingly enough, 4% of people said they do this to unwind. What is it? 519-525-8478.
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3: Well, yes, we have your brain buster question out there for this morning. When people were asked what they do to unwind at night, the number one answer is read. But this was 4% of people who said they did this to unwind. What is it? Great guesses so far. We've had watch the TV, take a nap, go for a walk, a hike, or a jog, getting in the hot tub. I hear some people even get in a polar plunge tub. The one's full of ice. Yikes. And playing a video game. That isn't the answer we're looking for the question of when people were asked what they do to unwind at night. The number one answer is read, but 4% of people said they do this to unwind. Think what you might have to do if the kids have been home before you get home. And it's organized chaos. What might you have to do inside? 519-525-8478. Here's Show Me Love and Robin.

0: Shoreline Classics. Yes, we're just finishing up your Brain Buster 4 this morning. When people were asked what they do to unwind at night, the number one answer was read. But interesting, 44% of people, four, said they do this to unwind. What is it? Well, I got to give credit out to Burger, Crispy, Wanda, Mark, Rick, John E., and Matt. Yes, it was clean the house. 4% of people clean the house to unwind. I can't understand that. You've all got your chance at that pair of passes to go see 3 Days Grace July 18th at Rock the Park. We'll be drawing today's winner at the end of the day because, of course, you have the Breakfast Scrambler and the Cue to Call with Brandon as well for a chance to win. Well, we got your news, weather, and sports coming up. Nick, what are you working on?
1: Brockton has celebrated volunteers with the Volunteer Recognition Event, which included naming those as part of the Edward Jane Cobian Heritage Award and the Outstanding Youth Award, as well as the Brockton Good Neighbor Award.
0: All those details coming up at 6:30, plus coming up at 6:45, we'll have your good news file. Taking to the news, here's Pink Floyd and Another Brick in the Wall.

0: From the Shoreline Classics newsroom, I'm Nick Powell. Saugeen Shores police have arrested a 32-year-old after a report came in from a vehicle in a ditch on Bruce Saugeen Town Line. Officers responded to the scene on June 13th at around 5:26 p.m. The driver fled on foot through private yards. While police searched for the man, additional calls were taken by the Owen Sound Communication Center of suspicious activity around Bruce Road 40 and B Line. 32-year-old man was found and later arrested. He was charged with 3 counts of driving while prohibited, dangerous operation, failed to remain, and possession of methamphetamine. Huron County Council has decided to dissolve the Economic Development Board, a loss coming off the big budget cuts affecting the county. A subcommittee was formed by council in April to review the structure of boards, committees, steering committees, and subcommittees, and bring recommendations back to council. The fall of the Economic Development Board continues to fall others that have already been dissolved, including the Water Protection Steering Committee, Huron Heritage Fund, and Poverty to Prosperity. Brockton has celebrated volunteers as part of their volunteer recognition events. Held on June 11th at the Walkerton Community Center, the town has celebrated committees, local boards, and service clubs who continue to serve the municipality. Clarence Kiefer Jr., Andrea Popez, and Jen Giesler were given the Edward J. Cobian Heritage Award. This year's Outstanding Youth Award was given to Jackson Huber, while Shirley Young was the recipient of the Brockton Good Neighbor Award. For these and other stories, visit our website at shorelineclassicsfm.com. Weather is next.
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0: Shoreline Classics weather, mainly sunny skies this morning, carrying later into the afternoon and a high 18 degrees with a UV index of 7 or high. Partly cloudy skies later tonight, down to a low of 10 overnight. Tomorrow, a mix of sun and cloud throughout the day. Chance of showers, high 23, with partly cloudy skies and a chance of showers Tuesday night, low 11. Cloudy skies with a chance of showers on Wednesday, high 22. Find your full weather forecast online at shorelineclassicsfm.com.
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0: Chugging sports for the first time since 2006, the Carolina Hurricanes have won the Stanley Cup. The Hurricanes shut out the Vegas Golden Knights 3-0 in Game 6 to capture the Stanley Cup and close out the season. Hurricanes captain Jordan Staal won the Conn Smythe, becoming the oldest player to win the playoff MVP, 37 years old. The Toronto Blue Jays struggle at home with an 8-3 loss to the New York Yankees. Baltimore Orioles drop 5-2 to San Diego. Colorado routes the Athletics with a 23-9 final. And Bud Cauley's captured the Canadian Open title, ending his weekend at 17-under to claim his first PGA Tour title. A strong ending for some Canadians, including Suter Chaniel Majou, finishing at the top of his country, tied for 8th at 12-under. And that is a look at sports. I'm Nick Powell.

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great weekend this past weekend. Of course, Saturday night, I went to the Kincardine Homecoming 2028 concert, but then I stayed over because why not? You get done late. Why drive home tired? I stayed over and I checked out the Taco and Cheesecake Festival they had in Victoria Park Sunday morning, of course, Saturday as well. But what a great event. So many great vendors of cheesecake, of tacos, of artisan crafts. What a great thing to see Victoria Park so vibrant with activity. So if you checked it out, text me. Let me know what you like the most about it. 519-525-8478. Yes, and then on my way home Sunday afternoon, I stopped at the St. Joseph Kingsbridge Community Center for The Great Storm, the final performance, of course, featuring our own Mr. Phil Maine. I got to say, he played a pretty pivotal figure in the play. I don't want to give it away, but I got to say good on him and that Scottish accent. Tough to maintain, but everyone did a great job. Local theater at its best. It was The Great Storm with our own Phil Maine. Coming up next, we have your good news, Falf. But first, here's Driving My Life Away and Eddie Rabbit.

0: Well, a recent fundraising dance raised some great money for food insecurity as well as local health care. With the details, here's Phil Main with the Good News File.
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2: Welcome to the Good News File. The Kincardine and Community Healthcare Foundation and the Kincardine Food Bank shared thanks to an event organizer who helped the fundraising dance recently in Kincardine. The thanks was to Todd Thompson and Jennifer White, who organized a Back to the 80s and 90s dance at the Kincardine Legion at the end of last month. The success of the event and great support from the community meant that each organization received a generous donation of $1,530. The funds will help support those facing food insecurity at the food bank and will assist in the redevelopment of the Kincardine Hospital at the foundation. For a great check presentation photo with Todd and Jennifer and the two charitable organizations, you can find the Kincardine and Community Healthcare Foundation and Kincardine Food Bank on Facebook. This has been your Good News File.
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4: Well, Shoreline Classics, I had a great time this past Friday morning at Station Beach in Kincardine. Why was that? Well, they had the ribbon cutting for the beach safety light. If you don't know, they have a great light there that indicates current water conditions before you go in swimming, red, yellow, and green. Of course, I had a chance to chat with a director from Swim Smart Technologies. His name is Jacob Soder. We'll have that chat at 8:15 this morning to give you all the background info on how the beach safety light is possible and things you should keep in mind before you head into the water. Listen for that at 8:15 this morning. Here's a little bit of An Inch an Hour and the Tragically Hip.

0: Shoreline Classics, where we play the songs that are the bookmarks of your life. And I bet that one right there has a memory in your life. We have your news, weather, and sports update coming up at 7 o'clock. Nick, what are you working on?
1: In sports, the Carolina Hurricanes capturing the Stanley Cup, and we've got plenty of FIFA action continuing on. As far as local news headlines here, Huron County Council has dissolved the Economic Development Board. This all comes stemming from the big budget cuts, which have been affecting Huron County.
0: All those details coming up at 7 o'clock, plus coming up at 7:15. I'll give you another chance to qualify to win that pair of tickets to the 3 Days Grace at Rock the Park. That's with the Breakfast Scrambler. Taking to the news, here's Far Away and Nickelback.

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1: From the Shoreline Classics Newsroom, I'm Nick Powell. West Region OPP have launched a new safety campaign in response to multiple fatal and serious collisions on the roadways. Intersection-related crashes have seen devastating consequences for individuals, families, and communities. In 2024 and 2025, 13 lives were lost in each year as a result of failure to yield and intersection-related incidents, which was heavy in May last year, with three separate crashes claiming five lives. Drivers are being reminded in this campaign, which runs until June 21st, to come to a complete and deliberate stop at every stop sign. Look in all the directions before proceeding. Never assume other drivers will stop or yield. Be mindful of pedestrians, cyclists, and approaching vehicles. Huron County Council's decided to dissolve the Economic Development Board, a loss stemming from the big budget cuts affecting the county. A subcommittee was formed by council in April to review the structure of boards, committees, steering committees, and subcommittees, and bring recommendations back to council. While some, such as Central Huron Mayor Jim Ginn, could not support the move, others, like Huron East Mayor Bernie McClellan, says while dissolved, it doesn't mean the development board can't come back in the future, but for now, it is not needed.
2: Is there a purpose for the board? Absolutely. And I think when the board first started, there was a lot that got brought back to county council and a lot of changes that did make a difference. But I'm not convinced that I've seen as much difference made from that board in the last few years. So I'm not opposed to breaking up the board at this point.
1: This follows committees which have already been dissolved, including the Water Protection Steering Committee, Huron Heritage Fund, and Poverty to Prosperity. The Kincardine Legions pledged their support to the Build KD Plus campaign. Coming off the success of the Legions trivia event last month, $15,000 was donated to the campaign for the school as they continue to inch closer to the $4.5 million goal set by the campaign committee. The campaign's looking at supporting enhancements at the school, including a track and field facility, technological education spaces, arts and performance areas, and flexible student learning environments. The new facility will support grades 7 through 12 students, be a hub for education and community activity. And the United States and Iran have reached an initial agreement to reopen the Strait of Hormuz and extend a ceasefire in the war, which could allow for oil and natural gas to reach the global markets. Details on this deal are known, but the Memorandum of Understanding over the war is faced with challenges as Israel has continued their hostilities with the Iranian-backed militia Hezbollah in Lebanon. Pakistan was the first to announce the deal, who played as a key mediator for both sides. For these and other stories, visit our website at shorelineclassicsfm.com. Weather is next.
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1: Shoreline Classics weather, mainly sunny skies this morning, carrying later into the afternoon and a high 18 degrees with a UV index of 7 or high. Partly cloudy skies later tonight, down to a low of 10 overnight. Tomorrow, a mix of sun and cloud throughout the day. Chance of showers, high 23, with partly cloudy skies and a chance of showers Tuesday night, low 11. Cloudy skies with a chance of showers on Wednesday, high 22. Find your full weather forecast online at shorelineclassicsfm.com.
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1: Chugging sports, the Carolina Hurricanes have won the Stanley Cup. The Hurricanes blanked Vegas 3-0 in Game 6 to win the series and capture their first Stanley Cup since 2006. Carolina captain Jordan Staal won the Conn Smythe as the playoff MVP, becoming the oldest winner to get the trophy at 37 years old. The Toronto Blue Jays can't find the series win, being run over 8-3 by the New York Yankees. Baltimore falls 5-2 to San Diego. Colorado Rockies post up a football score of 23-9 over the Athletics. At the FIFA World Cup, Australia blanked Turkey 2-0. Japan and the Netherlands play to a 2-2 tie, while Sweden blanks Tunisia 5-1. Canada's not back in action until Thursday when they play Qatar. But Collie sinked a 10-inch putt, finishing off the weekend as the winner of the Canadian Open at 17-under, claiming his first-ever PGA Tour title. Suter Chaniel Amaraju finished at the top Canadian, tied for 8th at 12-under. And that is it with sports. I'm Nick Powell.
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9: Taking a look at your bus delays and cancellations for this morning. Well, right now, still great news for Huron Perth, none to mention. And in Grey Bruce, the same goes, none to mention right now. If you want all the latest on bus cancellations and delays, just go to ShorelineClassicsFM.com, click on School Bus Updates, or of course, if you see a traffic problem when you're out on the roads, 519-525-8478.
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Shoreline Classics. Well, I gotta tell you, I love beautiful gardens, but I definitely don't have a green thumb. So I love the fact that coming up at the end of June, the Kincardine and District Horticultural Society are going to be holding a garden tour. It's called Through the Garden Gate. It'll be a self-guided tour of homeowner gardens in the Kincardine area, and it'll be running from noon to 4 p.m. If you want to take the tour, like for me, because I can't do a garden to save my life, tickets are just $12. If you wait to the day of the tour, they're $15. 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Of course, if you want all those details, Kincardine and District Horticultural Society on Facebook. 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If you can't grow a garden, just enjoy other people's gardens. Well, we have your Breakfast Scrambler coming up next. First, here's Maggie May and Rod Stewart.

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14: Yes, it is go time. Yes, it is a wonderful Monday morning. And yes, if you live in Point Clark, you get to celebrate Canada Day early. That's right. They are said to have their Canada Day fireworks on June 27th. That, of course, is Saturday. It'll be at the Point Clark Lighthouse. It'll start at dusk. So, yes, you can celebrate being Canadian and all the glory that comes with it on Canada Day early, Saturday, June 27th, starting at dusk. It's the Canada Day fireworks. Well, let's get over to your breakfast scrambler for the morning. I'm going to play you a song clip. It's going to be backwards. If you have a guess at the song title and the artist, all you have to do is call or text 519-525-8478. Of course, it'll give you a chance this week to win a pair of tickets to go see 3 Days Grace at Rock the Park on July 18th in London. Here's this morning's breakfast scrambler. Good luck. Oh, it's a classic. 519-525-8478.
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5: Well, if you have a young child who loves you reading to them, there is a great event coming up next week on Monday, June 22nd from 9:30 to 11 a.m. It's called Books in the Bruce. What is it? A free literacy walk, walking and reading a children's story posted along a trail. At the end, they'll give you a snack and your own copy of the book to keep for your personal library. If you want to get registered for Books in the Bruce, because registration does open today, just go to Books in the Bruce on Facebook. But yes, it gets your kids loving reading even more and gets you out in the fresh air. Books in the Bruce on Facebook. Here's The Bucket and Kings of Leon.

0: Shoreline Classics. Yes, we are just finishing up your breakfast scrambler for this morning. Got to give credit out to Chris B. He was the first out of the gate, so he's the breakfast scrambler champion. Right behind him, we had Jules, Rob, and Stephanie. They did guess it was one way or another. I'm going to get you. It's Blondie. Yet we have that song coming up, as well as your news, weather, and sports update at 7:30. Nick, what are you working on?
1: It is more support for the Build KD Plus campaign coming from the Kincardine Legion. 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
0: All those details coming up at 7:30, plus coming up at 7:45. We have your celebrity birthdays, and I'll give you a hint. If you like golf, you should listen in the next half hour as well. All those things coming up, but taking to the news, here's One Way or Another, our breakfast scrambler and Blondie.

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1: From the Shoreline Classics Newsroom, I'm Nick Powell. West Region OPP have launched a new safety campaign in response to multiple deaths and serious collisions on the roadways. Intersection-related crashes have seen devastating consequences for individuals, families, and communities. In 2024 and 2025, 13 lives were lost in each year as a result of failure to yield an intersection-related incident, which was heavy in May last year, with three separate crashes claiming five lives. Drivers are being reminded in this campaign to come to a complete and deliberate stop at every stop sign, look in all directions before proceeding, never assume other drivers will stop or yield, be mindful of pedestrians, cyclists, and approaching vehicles. The Kincardine Legion has donated support to the Build KD Plus campaign. Coming off the success of the Legion's trivia event last month, $15,000 has been donated to the campaign for the school as they continue to inch closer to the $4.5 million goal set by the campaign committee. The campaign is looking at supporting enhancements at the school, including a track and field facility, technological education spaces, arts and performance areas, and flexible student learning environments. Brockton has celebrated volunteers as part of their volunteer recognition event. Held on June 11th at the Walkerton Community Center, the town celebrated committees, local boards, and service clubs who continue to serve the municipality. Clarence Kiefer Jr., Andrea Popez, and Jen Giesler were given the Edward Jane Cobine Heritage Award. This year's Outstanding Youth Award was given to Jackson Huber, while Shirley Young was the recipient of the Brockton Good Neighbor Award. For these and other stories, visit our website at shorelineclassicsfm.com. Weather is next.
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1: Shoreline Classics weather, mainly sunny skies this morning, carrying later into the afternoon and a high 18 degrees with a UV index of 7 or high. Partly cloudy skies later tonight, down to a low of 10 overnight. Tomorrow, a mix of sun and cloud throughout the day. Chance of showers, high 23, with partly cloudy skies and a chance of showers Tuesday night, low 11. Cloudy skies with a chance of showers on Wednesday, high 22. Find your full weather forecast online at shorelineclassicsfm.com.
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1: Chugging sports, for the first time since 2006, the Carolina Hurricanes have won the Stanley Cup. The Hurricanes shut out the Vegas Golden Knights 3-0 in Game 6 to capture the Stanley Cup and close out the season. Hurricanes captain Jordan Staal won the Conn Smythe, becoming the oldest player to win the playoff MVP, 37 years old. Toronto Blue Jays struggle at home with an 8-3 loss to the New York Yankees. Baltimore Orioles drop 5-2 to San Diego. Colorado routes the Athletics with a 23-9 final. And Bud Collies captured the Canadian Open title, ending his weekend at 17-under to claim his first PGA Tour title. A strong ending for some Canadians, including Suter Chanyelamaju, finishing at the top of his country, tied for 8th at 12-under. And that is it with sports. I'm Nick Powell.
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you a chance at those vouchers. 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Coming up next, we have your celebrity birthdays. 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

0: Well, now we're going to throw it over to Mr. Phil Main, who's going to let us know what celebrities are blowing out those birthday candles. Here's celebrity birthdays.
1: All right, thanks so much, Roland. Here's our birthday list now for a Monday, June the 15th. Waylon Jennings would have been 89 today, the country music legend and member of the Highwaymen. He passed away back in 2002. Of course, a lot of us remember him as the balladeer on the Dukes of Hazzard theme. Just a good old boy. Remember that one? One of my favorites, singer-songwriter Harry Nilsson, would have been 85 today. You're saying who right now, but Google Harry N-I-L-S-S. O-N, you'll be shocked at how many hits he had and wrote. Very prolific. Passed away back in 1994. Muff Winwood, Brit songwriter and record producer with Spencer Davis Group, turning 83. Noddy Holder, British singer and rhythm guitarist with Slade, turning 80 today. Russell's Charles Hitchcock, the Australian vocalist with Air Supply, is turning 77. Steve Walsh, singer with Kansas, 75. Ice Cube, rapper turned actor, is 57. Biff Naked, Canadian punk rock singer, is 55. Actor Neil Patrick Harris is 53. How I Met Your Mother. We loved him in that, didn't we? Billy Martin, American guitarist and keyboard player with Good Charlotte, is 45. And finally, from Imagine Dragons guitarist Wayne Sermon, turning 42. Those are the birthdays Monday, June 15th.
0: Thanks, Phil, for that. Well, let's celebrate the posthumous birthday of Mr. Harry Nilsson. Of course, today he would have been 85 years old, but we lost him back in 1994 at the age of 52. Here's a great cover he scored a number 10 hit here in Canada with. It's the Beatles. You Can't Do That.

0: That is a song credited as being the first mashup ever. That's right, where they combined multiple songs into one. That was in honor of what would have been Harry Nilsson's 85th birthday, but we lost him in 94 at 52.
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4: Well, Goderich had their event recently in the Canadian Tire parking lot. Now, Sogging Shores, it's your chance. That's right. It's all about kids' bike safety. The night is set for tomorrow night at Nodwell Park in Port Elgin. That's 788 Highland Street. It runs from 5 to 7 p.m. Your kids can stop by for bike-themed stations to collect fun biking swag, complete crafts, test out their skills on rad adventure ramps, and sign up for a timed race against their friends. To take part, your kids must bring their bike helmet and wear it. They also have to sign, or I guess you have to sign, a waiver. Rad Adventures is going to be there. But yes, the town of Sogging Shores having a kids' bike night tomorrow night from 5 to 7 p.m. Let's get the kids the skills they need to be safe on their bicycles. Here is Wild World and Cat Stevens.

0: That is the legend himself, Cat Stevens with Wild World. Well, guess what? We have your news, weather, and sports coming up at 8 o'clock. Nick, what are you working on?
1: In sports, the Carolina Hurricanes capturing the Stanley Cup, and we've got plenty of FIFA action continuing on. As far as local news headlines here, Huron County Council has dissolved the Economic Development Board. This all comes stemming from the big budget cuts, which have been affecting Huron County.
0: All those details coming up at 8 o'clock, plus coming up at 8:15. As I said earlier, they did do the ribbon cutting for the beach safety light at Station Beach in Kincardine. At 8:15, we're going to talk to someone from the company that makes it all possible. They're called Swim Smart Solutions. We're going to be talking to Jordan Soder. All that is coming up after a little bit of these Them Kids and Sam Roberts Band.

0: From the Shoreline Classics Newsroom, I'm Nick Powell. West Region OPP have launched a new safety campaign in response to multiple fatal and serious collisions on the roadways. Intersection-related crashes have seen devastating consequences for individuals, families, and communities. In 2024 and 2025, 13 lives were lost in each year as a result of failure to yield and intersection-related incidents, which was heavy in May last year, with three separate crashes claiming five lives. Drivers are being reminded in this campaign, which runs until June 21st, to come to a complete and deliberate stop at every stop sign. Look in all the directions before proceeding. Never assume other drivers will stop or yield. Be mindful of pedestrians, cyclists, and approaching vehicles. Huron County Council's decided to dissolve the Economic Development Board, a law stemming from the big budget cuts affecting the county. A subcommittee was formed by council in April to review the structure of boards, committees, steering committees, and subcommittees, and bring recommendations back to council. While some, such as Central Huron Mayor Jim Ginn, could not support the move, others, like Huron East Mayor Bernie McClellan, says while it dissolved, it doesn't mean the development board can't come back in the future, but for now, it is not needed.
1: Is there a purpose for the board? Absolutely. And I think when the board first started, there was a lot that got brought back to county council and a lot of changes that did make a difference. But I'm not convinced that I've seen as much difference made from that board in the last few years. So I'm not opposed to breaking up the board at this point.
0: This follows committees which have already been dissolved, including the Water Protection Steering Committee, Huron Heritage Fund, and Poverty to Prosperity. The Kincardine Legions pledged their support to the Build KD Plus campaign. Coming off the success of the Legions trivia event last month, $15,000 was donated to the campaign for the school as they continue to inch closer to the $4.5 million goal set by the campaign committee. The campaign's looking at supporting enhancements at the school, including a track and field facility, technological education spaces, arts and performance areas, and flexible student learning environments. The new facility will support grades 7 through 12 students, be a hub for education and community activity. And the United States and Iran have reached an initial agreement to reopen the Strait of Hormuz and extend a ceasefire in the war, which could allow for oil and natural gas to reach the global markets. Details on this deal are known, but the Memorandum of Understanding over the war is faced with challenges as Israel has continued their hostilities with the Iranian-backed militia Hezbollah and Lebanon. Pakistan was the first to announce the deal, who played as a key mediator for both sides. For these and other stories, visit our website at shorelineclassicsfm.com. Weather is next.
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0: Shoreline Classics weather, mainly sunny skies this morning, carrying later into the afternoon and a high 18 degrees with a UV index of 7 or high. Partly cloudy skies later tonight, down to a low of 10 overnight. Tomorrow, a mix of sun and cloud throughout the day. Chance of showers, high 23, with partly cloudy skies and a chance of showers Tuesday night, low 11. Cloudy skies with a chance of showers on Wednesday, high 22. Find your full weather forecast online at shorelineclassicsfm.com.
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0: Chugging sports, the Carolina Hurricanes have won the Stanley Cup. The Hurricanes blanked Vegas 3-0 in Game 6 to win the series and captured their first Stanley Cup since 2006. Carolina captain Jordan Staal won the Conn Smythe as the playoff MVP, becoming the oldest winner to get the trophy at 37 years old. The Toronto Blue Jays can't find the series win, being run over 8-3 by the New York Yankees. Baltimore falls 5-2 to San Diego. Colorado Rockies post up a football score 23-9 over the Athletics. FIFA World Cup, Australia blanked Turkey 2-0. and the Netherlands play to a 2-2 tie, while Sweden blanks Tunisia 5-1. Canada's not back in action until Thursday when they play Qatar. But Cauley sinked a 10-inch putt, finishing off the weekend as the winner of the Canadian Open at 17-under, claiming his first-ever PGA Tour title. Sudarshan Yelamaraju finished at the top Canadian, tied for 8th at 12-under. And that is a good sports. I'm Nick Powell.
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11: Taking a look at the bus cancellations and delays for this morning. Well, in Huron, Perth, we have three. We have Brookside, 60-minute delay. That is Montgomery. Bus lines route 4. We also have a 60-minute delay to route 23, Montgomery bus lines. That's a GDCI in St. Mary's and Goderich. And then we have Montgomery bus lines, 15-minute delay. That's to Effie Medill, as well as Sacred Heart. In terms of Grey Bruce, none to mention. 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
15: On

Shoreline Classics. Well, if you are a beach goer in the municipality of Kincardine and you regularly use Station Beach, there's now a new tool to help you gauge whether it's safe to go in the water. It's called the Beach Safety Light. It's actually done by a great group called Beach Safety Solutions. We're actually going to talk to the director of the company coming up next. His name is Jordan Soder. So if you want all the details on how to keep yourself safe at the beach, listen up after Let Your Love Flow and the Bellamy Brothers.

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0: with Shoreline Classics.
2: Shoreline Classics mornings with Roland. Well, yes, there was a really cool ribbon cutting on Friday at Station Beach in Kincardine. It was actually a smart beach light. And to tell us more about the technology behind it, I actually have the people that are responsible for it. They're called Swim Spark Technology. I have the director, Jacob Soder. Good morning.
3: Thank you for having me, Roland.
2: So tell us, what exactly is this beach safety light all about?
3: So the beach safety light was an endeavor by the beach safety group here in Kincardine for many years now, trying to get information to the public faster and in more real time. So as the wave conditions change at Station Beach, the goal is to get information to people that is more accurate and timely. So really, it kind of came to a head where the Smart Beach group started working with the University of Waterloo on a custom wave model that basically measures the waves in real time at Station Beach and then reflects that in the form of a traffic light.
2: Okay, now, what was the process to get to the point we're at today? I assume you don't just set it up and go. There has to be a little bit of prep. What have you done over the last few years to prep for this?
3: Yeah, that's a really good point. So, over years, the wave buoy outside of Station Beach in Kincardine has been collecting wave data, and that wave data over multiple years was used to train this wave model so that it's not just necessarily measuring the waves at one point in time. It's simulating and measuring the waves over years of wave data for this beach. So this is a long time coming, and this model has been calibrated based on years of data.
2: So basically, when it's green, it's getting a certain figure from the buoy. When it's yellow, when it's red, are there blanket what each means in terms of swimming?
3: There are, and we use more of a generality, which is green means low risk, not no risk. So there is always inherently risk to swimming, and everybody's ability to swim is different. But really, the traffic light is there to gauge the relative level of the lake. We call it happy sea, angry sea. So happy lake, angry lake. If the lake is happy, the light will be green. If the lake is angry, it may be yellow or it may be red, which correlates to moderate or high hazard. So really, it's about bucketing it, but also keeping it simple so people can understand.
2: Now, we also broadcast in Goderich and in the town of Saugeen Shores. How hard would it be to implement something like this up and down the coast?
3: Well, for our portion, relatively straightforward, actually. For the wave model, that would require working with the University of Waterloo to collect similar data, but I believe that's already in the works. So it is a possibility for sure.
2: Now, if people are curious about this technology, is there a place they can go at SwimSmart to find more about it?
3: Yeah, we have a website, swimsmart.com. TechTech.com. You can find us on our website, and we have a LinkedIn as well. If you look up Swim Smart on LinkedIn, you can find us, and soon we'll have an Instagram as well.
2: Well, there you go, everybody. When you go to Station Beach in Kincardine, check it out for yourself. And I'm going to say heed its advisory. So if it's green, there is still risk. Yellow, more risk. And red, don't even think about it. I want to thank my guest across from me, Jacob Soder. He's the director of Swim Smart Technology. Have a great morning.
3: Thank you, Roland.
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5: 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Derek Ritz has been missing since December 31st, 2016, last seen in Sebringville, Ontario. Despite extensive investigation, his current whereabouts remain unknown. 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Derek will be 61 years old this year, 5'11", 170 pounds, with brown shoulder-length hair and brown eyes. Your tip could make a difference. 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When you insure with Axiom Mutual, you can have peace of mind knowing you are properly insured with the coverage you need. 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
2: Well, if you love getting out and enjoying a delicious meal like I do in the summer, you're going to love what the Goddard's Kinsmen have planned. It is called Goddard's Summerfest and Rib Fest, running from July 9th to 12th in Courthouse Square. It all starts on the 9th with Pub Night with Beer Gardens, running starting at 6:30 p.m. The 10th and the 11th, Rib Fest and Beer Gardens opening at 11 a.m. And then the 12th, Rib Fest and Beer Gardens opening at 11 a.m. If you want all the details and future announcements, you can go to the Goddard's Kinsmen on Facebook or Goddard's Tourism as well. But Goddard's Rib Fest and Summerfest, July 9th to 12th. Here's Sunshine Superman and Donovan.

0: Shoreline Classics. Well, yes, coming up, we're going to have your news, weather, and sports update. Nick, what are you working on?
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0: All those details coming up at 8:30, plus coming up at 8:45. If you live in the town of Godderson, you want to know how we're going to celebrate Canada Day coming up on Wednesday as well as early. We're going to have the tourism events and marketing coordinator in to give us all those details. Listen for that. But first, here's Authority Song and John Mellencamp.

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1: From the Shoreline Classics Newsroom, I'm Nick Powell. West Region OPP have launched a new safety campaign in response to multiple deaths and serious collisions on the roadways. Intersection-related crashes have seen devastating consequences for individuals, families, and communities. In 2024 and 2025, 13 lives were lost in each year as a result of failure to yield an intersection-related incident, which was heavy in May last year, with three separate crashes claiming five lives. Drivers are being reminded in this campaign to come to a complete and deliberate stop at every stop sign, look in all directions before proceeding, never assume other drivers will stop or yield, be mindful of pedestrians, cyclists, and approaching vehicles. The Kincardine Legion has donated support to the Build KD Plus campaign. Coming off the success of the Legion's trivia event last month, $15,000 has been donated to the campaign for the school as they continue to inch closer to the $4.5 million goal set by the campaign committee. The campaign is looking at supporting enhancements at the school, including a track and field facility, technological education spaces, arts and performance areas, and flexible student learning environments. Brockton has celebrated volunteers as part of their volunteer recognition event. Held on June 11th at the Walkerton Community Center, the town celebrated committees, local boards, and service clubs who continue to serve the municipality. Clarence Kiefer Jr., Andrea Popez, and Jen Giesler were given the Edward Jankobian Heritage Award. This year's Outstanding Youth Award was given to Jackson Huber, while Shirley Young was the recipient of the Brockton Good Neighbor Award. For these and other stories, visit our website at shorelineclassicsfm.com. Weather is next.
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1: Shoreline Classics weather, mainly sunny skies this morning with a high 18 degrees heading into the afternoon with a UV index of 7 or high. Partly cloudy skies later tonight with a low 10 overnight. Tomorrow, a mix of sun and cloud throughout the day, slight chance of showers, risk of thunderstorm for the afternoon, high 22 with partly cloudy skies and a chance of showers Tuesday night, low 11. Cloudy skies with a chance of showers on Wednesday, high 22. Find your full weather forecast online at shorelineclassicsfm.com.
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1: Chugging sports for the first time since 2006, the Carolina Hurricanes have won the Stanley Cup. The Hurricanes shut out the Vegas Golden Knights 3-0 in Game 6 to capture the Stanley Cup and close out the season. Hurricanes captain Jordan Staal won the Conn Smythe, becoming the oldest player to win the playoff MVP, 37 years old. The Toronto Blue Jays struggle at home with an 8-3 loss to the New York Yankees. Baltimore Orioles drop 5-2 to San Diego. Colorado routes the Athletics with a 23-9 final. And Bud Collies captured the Canadian Open title, ending his weekend at 17-under to claim his first PGA Tour title. Strong ending for some Canadians, including Sudarshan Yelamaju, finishing at the top of his country, tied for 8th at 12-under. And that is a look at sports. I'm Nick Powell.
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Shoreline Classics. Can you believe we are just 2 weeks away from celebrating Canada Day? A little less, actually. To bring you all the details on what's going to be happening in the town of Goderich. Coming up next, we're going to be talking to the Tourism, Events, and Marketing Coordinator. His name is Andrew Bauk. We'll bring you all the details of what's going to happen slightly before the day and on the day. That's all coming up after times like these in the Foo Fighters.

0: things are always better on the Shoreline.
1: Shoreline Classics. Well, can you believe it? We are less than 2 weeks away from when Canada Day festivities kick off in the town of Goderich. To give us all the details on what's planned for the town, we have the tourism events and marketing coordinator here. His name is Andrew Bau. Good morning.
2: Hello, Roland. How are you?
1: Good. So everyone's realizing Canada Day's falling on a Wednesday. Mm-hmm. So that means celebration's going to start early. Give us all the details.
2: Yeah, that's right. We're very excited to once again celebrate Canada Day in Goderich. We have a lot going on. Canada Day, like you said, smack right in the middle of Wednesday this week. Something insane. But plenty of things going on this weekend. The Farmers Market, we're kicking off on Saturday, June 27th. Make sure you head uptown, 8 a.m., 2 p.m. Check out the market. Great farm fresh items. And then make sure you're coming back on the Sunday, the 28th. Start a little later, 9 a.m. to 2 p.m. Check out even more great vendors. That's the flea market for the BIA Sunday market. Of course, right after that, on Sunday, it's not Canada Day weekend without popping down to Lions Harbor Park, right? Lions Harbor Park, why? Because of the beef barbecue, the 52nd annual Lions Beef Barbecue, 3:30 to 6:30. Advance tickets still available. They can be purchased through us at the Tourism Information Center. That's 33 St. David Street, as well as Fisher Glass, the Bee's Knees, Heronia, or any Lions Club member. And make sure you stick around after the barbecue because we have the first of the year Goderich Lake Town Band Concert Series.
1: Nice.
2: Yeah, so night one of their 2026 season, they're kicking off with the King Cardin Brass Band at 7 p.m., so just hang around for half an hour after the barbecue. You get your free concert, your King Cardin Brass Band.
1: I love it.
2: You can't miss out. And then we're going to take a day off. We're going to take Monday off because we're going to go right into Tuesday with something big. Fast forward to Tuesday the 30th, our waterfront fireworks display. Everybody knows. If you know, you know. Starting at dusk, that's right around 10 p.m. Bring the kids, bring the whole family, grab a blanket or your lawn chair. It's such a great time to celebrate with the community. We get thousands that come out to this show every single year, and it's always a great just show every single year. And we take that energy right into Canada Day, July 1, with not one, but two big shows, two big free events. Okay, we're talking about the Children's Festival. Children's Festival, we're starting at 10 a.m., and that's going to go till 2 a.m. The Children's Festival at Lions Harbor Park. I should mention that. Please go to Lions Harbor Park. We got the inflatables. We got the music. We got crafts. We got games for the kids and performances by our local hero, Zero Gravity Dance Company, and even live magic. It's going to be fantastic. So much more. You got to come check it out. And then right after that, 2 p.m., we finish, and then you're going to head right downtown because we have the Canada Day Parade. Now, the parade, a little bit different this year because we do have the construction going on. So we're only going to be going from West Street down to South Street. So make sure you're lined up West Street, make sure you're lined up South Street. And we have that little bit of section there on the square too as well. Mm-hmm. But that's where we're going. And I just want to make sure I give a big thank you to our sponsors with Make Space Storage for sponsoring our craft space. At the Children's Festival, Burnsma Excavating, they're going to be donating their trucks for Touch the Truck. And we have a brand new sponsor called The Place Indoor Playground. They're coming very soon to Goderich. We're super excited for them to be sponsoring our picnic area. Make sure you bring a picnic lunch with you to the Children's Festival because we do not have food vendors.
1: Okay.
2: So if you're planning on staying afternoon, bring a lunch with you. We got your picnic set up for you. No problem there. It's going to be fantastic.
1: Well, there you go, everybody. You get to start celebrating Canada Day a little bit early the previous weekend. If you want all the details of what he talked about, of course, you can go to Goderich Tourism on Facebook or goderich.ca. But you got to love it. Canada Day starting early. And oh, we should mention the rain date for the fireworks. If it does rain on the what is it?
2: It's the 30th. Yeah. So
1: for Tuesday.
2: If it rains on the 30th, we're going to hope it doesn't rain on the 1st. So the 1st is going to be our rain date for the fireworks. So check it out.
1: There you go, everybody. We've been talking about Canada Day with Andrew Bauk. He's the Tourism Events and Marketing Coordinator with the Town of Goderich. Have a great morning.
2: Thanks, Roland.
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0: coming up at 9 o'clock. We have your news, weather, and stock market update. Nick, what are you working on?
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0: All those details coming up at 9 o'clock, plus coming up at 9:15 with Canada Day just around the corner. It means so is Kincardine Scottish Festival. To give us all the details on everything you can expect and also the reasons you got to get those tickets purchased, we're going to have Mr. Tony Doherty on the line as well as Christine McMahon. They're going to be giving you all the details on the acts appearing at this year's event. Taken to the news, here's Arms of Mary in Chilliwack.

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6: From the Shoreline Classics Newsroom, I'm Nick Powell. West Region OPP have launched a new safety campaign in response to multiple fatal and serious collisions on the roadways. Intersection-related crashes have seen devastating consequences for individuals, families, and communities. In 2024 and 2025, 13 lives were lost in each year as a result of failure to yield and intersection-related incidents, which was heavy in May last year, with three separate crashes claiming five lives. Drivers are being reminded in this campaign, which runs until June 21st, to come to a complete and deliberate stop at every stop sign. Look in all the directions before proceeding. Never assume other drivers will stop or yield. Be mindful of pedestrians, cyclists, and approaching vehicles. Huron County Council's decided to dissolve the Economic Development Board, a loss stemming from the big budget cuts affecting the county. A subcommittee was formed by council in April to review the structure of boards, committees, steering committees, and subcommittees, and bring recommendations back to council. While some, such as Central Huron Mayor Jim Ginn, could not support the move, others, like Huron East Mayor Bernie McClellan, says while dissolved, it doesn't mean the development board can't come back in the future, but for now, it is not needed.
7: Is there a purpose for the board? Absolutely. And I think when the board first started, there was a lot that got brought back to county council and a lot of changes that did make a difference. But I'm not convinced that I've seen as much difference made from that board in the last few years. So I'm not opposed to breaking up the board at this point.
6: This follows committees which have already been dissolved, including the Water Protection Steering Committee, Huron Heritage Fund, and Poverty to Prosperity. The Kincardine Legions pledged their support to the Build KD Plus campaign. Coming off the success of the Legions trivia event last month, $15,000 was donated to the campaign for the school as they continue to inch closer to the $4.5 million goal set by the campaign committee. The campaign's looking at supporting enhancements at the school, including a track and field facility, technological education spaces, arts and performance areas, and flexible student learning environments. The new facility will support grades 7 through 12 students, be a hub for education and community activity. And the United States and Iran have reached an initial agreement to reopen the Strait of Hormuz and extend a ceasefire in the war, which could allow for oil and natural gas to reach the global markets. Details on this deal are known, but the Memorandum of Understanding over the war is faced with challenges as Israel has continued their hostilities with the Iranian-backed militia Hezbollah in Lebanon. Pakistan was the first to announce the deal, who played as a key mediator for both sides. For these and other stories, visit our website at shorelineclassicsfm.com. Weather is next.
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6: Shoreline Classics weather, mainly sunny skies this morning with a high 18 degrees heading into the afternoon with a UV index of 7 or high. Partly cloudy skies later tonight with a low 10 overnight. Tomorrow, a mix of sun and cloud throughout the day, slight chance of showers, risk of thunderstorm for the afternoon, high 22 with partly cloudy skies and a chance of showers Tuesday night, low 11. Cloudy skies with a chance of showers on Wednesday, high 22. Find your full weather forecast online at shorelineclassicsfm.com.
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12: Taking our first look at the financial markets this morning, the TSX opens the day at 34,937. The S&P 500 sitting at 7431. The Dow Jones will hit the morning bell at 51,202. And the NASDAQ begins the trading day at 25,888. Crude has dropped $4.33 to $80.55 a barrel. Gold is up $118 to $4,357 an ounce, and the loonie trading at 71.5 cents U.S. With your Morning Market Watch, I'm Robin Brady.
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coming up at the beginning of next month is a great event that's been gracing our community for over 25 years. It is the Kincardine Scottish Festival and Highland Games, July 3rd to 5th. Coming up next, we're going to let you know from the people in the know, Tony Doherty and Christine McMahon. They're going to give us the reasons you got to get those tickets purchased right away. All that's coming up after Here Comes the Hot Stepper and Innie Camose.

0: almost as good as the sunrise. Shoreline Morning.
1: How's that sound? Well, that sounds good.
2: Shoreline Classics. Well, with Canada Day just around the corner, it means another great event coming to the municipality of Kincardine is around the corner as well. It is the Kincardine Scottish Festival and Highland Games. It is the July 3rd to 5th, 2026. And to tell us more about it, I have on the phone Tony Doherty and Christine McMahon. They're from the Scottish Festival. Good morning to both of you.
3: Good morning, Roland.
4: Good morning.
3: Thanks for having us.
2: No problem. So for people who aren't familiar, what exactly is the Scottish Festival all about?
3: Well, the Scottish Festival is a three-day event, Roland. It starts on Friday night. We have our opening ceremonies at 6 o'clock. And we run right through till 1 in the morning on Friday, Saturday morning. Then Saturday all day is a competition day with the Pipe Band Association. We have a grade 1 to grade 5 pipe band competition. We have solo and e-brock and drum competitions right through until 4 o'clock on Saturday. And this is a free event for people that are out there. So we're giving back to the community and our visitors. So the entrance into, there's no fee for to come see the pipe band competition. Also on Saturday, we have the heavies event hosted by Professor Warren Trask. That's down in Robinson Park, and that'll run from 7 a.m. right through until about 3 in the afternoon. So that's action-packed. Then Saturday evening, we have our main act, and we have 54.
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Shoreline Classics. Well, did you know that June is Seniors Month? The Ontario Office of the Fire Marshal recently shared some great tips to help keep our families safe in the event of a fire. They're saying when it comes to seniors, practicing that home fire escape plan can really save lives. Older adults may be at greater risk due to home fires with mobility limitations, sensory impairments, or medical needs. If families can help reduce that risk by creating and practicing the fire escape plan that includes accessibility considerations for the older adults in the household. If you want to see the great tips for families and seniors, all in honor of Seniors Month, about preparing for a possible fire, go to the Township of Huron-Kinloss on Facebook. They've got the tip shared there.

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4: Shoreline Classics weather, mainly sunny skies this morning with a high 18 degrees heading into the afternoon. UV index of 7 or high. Partly cloudy skies later tonight with a low 10 overnight. Tomorrow, a mix of sun and cloud throughout the day. Slight chance of showers. Risk of thunderstorm for the afternoon. High 22 with partly cloudy skies and a chance of showers Tuesday night. Low 11. Skies with a chance of showers on Wednesday. High 22. Find your full weather forecast online at ShorelineClassicsFM.com.
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0: Shoreline Classics. Well, yes, it is the time of the morning where we're going to call the first winner in our contest, giving away a pair of tickets to see 3 Days Grace every day this week. Let's call our first winner.
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1: It is.
0: Guess what, Mark? Your name got drawn to win the first pair of tickets we're giving away to see 3 Days Grace July 18th at Rock the Park in London.
1: Awesome.
0: No problem. Who do you think you'd take?
1: Probably my wife.
0: Oh, good job, buddy. You're not going to sleep on the couch. Good job. Well, yeah, you and your wife are heading out July 18th to Rock the Park to see 3 Days Grace. Where are you listening to us again from?
1: Port Albert to Tiverton Drive.
0: Oh, you live in Port Albert and drive to Tiverton. Well, there you go. You get us the whole way up the coast. That's all you got to do. Listen in, play the Brain Buster, play the Breakfast Scrambler, and that gives you a chance to win that pair of passes to see 3 Days Grace at Rock the Park July 18th. Got to thank my guests this morning on Shoreline Mornings. We had Jacob Soder, the director of Smart Swim Technologies. They, of course, are the company behind the Smart Beach Light at Station Beach in Kincardine. Also want to thank my guest from the town of Goderich. He is their tourism events and marketing coordinator, Andrew Bauk. He was on to talk about all the amazing plans they have for Canada Day starting the weekend before. And then, of course, I want to thank Tony Doherty and Christine McMahon. They are from the Kincardine Scottish Festival. The event's hitting its 27th year this year, July 3rd to 5th. Remember, if you want all these details, all you have to do is go to Shoreline Classics on Facebook. We share the interviews there. Mr. Brandon Burge takes you through your workday this afternoon, 2 till 6 p.m. Have no fear, golf lovers. He'll have his cue to text to win that pair of passes to go to Kincardine Golf Club for 9 holes of golf. Of course, I'll be back tomorrow morning with more Shoreline Mornings. Have yourself a great day.
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5: 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Orange cones, one-lane traffic, and that guy holding the slow sign with way too much power.
7: 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While traffic stopped, I can finally show everyone my summer dance routine.
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5: Shoreline Classics weather, mainly sunny skies this morning with a high 18 degrees heading into the afternoon. UV index of 7 or high. Partly cloudy skies later tonight with a low 10 overnight. Tomorrow, a mix of sun and cloud throughout the day. Slight chance of showers. Risk of thunderstorm for the afternoon. High 22 with partly cloudy skies and a chance of showers Tuesday night. Low 11. Cloudy skies with a chance of showers on Wednesday. High 22. Find your full weather forecast online at shorelineclassicsfm.com.
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1: 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You will arrive in 47 minutes.
0: Rogue construction season is back. Orange cones, one lane traffic, and that guy holding the slow sign with way too much power.
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4: Shoreline Classics weather, mainly sunny skies this afternoon and a high 20 degrees. UV index of 7 or high. Partly cloudy skies later tonight, down to a low of 10 overnight. Tomorrow, a mix of sun and cloud throughout the day. Chance of showers, risk of thunderstorm for the afternoon. High 22 with partly cloudy skies. Chance of showers, risk of thunderstorm at a low 13. A mix of sun and cloud throughout the day on Wednesday. Chance of showers, risk of thunderstorm, high 22. Find your full weather forecast online at ShorelineClassicsFM.com.
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0: From the Shoreline Classics Newsroom, I'm Nick Powell. Saugeen Shores police have responded to multiple calls of youth banging on homes from Friday nights. Police say they received the calls at around 10:40 p.m. who say, well, to the kids, it might be all fun and games. It is not seen that way for everyone. Police say to respect other residents by staying off their property, as homes can have sleeping babies, young children, and elderly who can get concerned for their safety when unknown people are banging on their doors in the dark. The Smart Beach Light is now up and running at Station Beach in Kincardine. A ribbon cutting was held to mark the celebration, which is another way to boost safety at the beach for visitors. The system uses green, yellow, and red lights, a system alike to traffic lights, to show current waterfront conditions and help beachgoers make informed decisions before they enter the water. Jacob Soder, director of Swim Smart Technology, says something like this potentially could be implemented across other communities along Lake Huron.
1: Well, for our portion, relatively straightforward, actually. For the wave model, that would require working with the University of Waterloo to collect similar data, but I believe that's already in the works. So it is a possibility for sure.
0: The Smart Beach Light is located near the main pedestrian access to the public swimming area. Central Huron's continuing work to control noxious weeds on a list of municipal roads and spot spraying where these weeds have been found. A full list of roads has been identified where herbicides will be applied in rural areas along a highway, which the public has general right of access, but the application does not include any area intended for pedestrian access or areas where the public is invited to stop, such as rest areas or picnic tables. Pesticides being used include Clearview herbicide, Haston NT Ultra Spray, Adjuvant, Navis Flex herbicide, Gateway Adjuvant, and Method 240SL herbicide. Work will continue up to July 7th. And the federal government is bringing forward two bills in the last few days of the parliamentary sitting, focusing on privacy and First Nations access to clean drinking water. The bill on privacy is expected to have protections for children's data and measure to ensure Canadian data is not being used for surveillance pricing. Government is also introducing a bill to respect water, source water, drinking water, wastewater, and related infrastructure on First Nation lands. A previous bill had come in 2023, but it died when the last federal election was called. For these and other stories, visit our website at shorelineclassicsfm.com. Weather is next.
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0: Shoreline Classics weather, mainly sunny skies this afternoon and a high 20 degrees with a UV index of 7 or high. Partly cloudy skies later tonight, down to a low of 10 overnight. Tomorrow, a mix of sun and cloud throughout the day, chance of showers, risk of thunderstorm for the afternoon, high 22 with partly cloudy skies, chance of showers, risk of thunderstorm at a low 13. A mix of sun and cloud throughout the day on Wednesday, chance of showers, risk of thunderstorm, high 22. Find your full weather forecast online at shorelineclassicsfm.com.
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0: Chugging sports, it's a day off for the Toronto Blue Jays. For the Detroit Tigers, they're over in Houston taking on the Astros starting at 8:10. The Texas Rangers are home to Minnesota. Well, the LA Dodgers entertain the Tampa Bay Rays. Plenty on the stage of the FIFA World Cup with Cabo Verde currently underway against Spain. Later this afternoon, Egypt takes on Belgium with the evening card featuring Saudi Arabia and Uruguay, while New Zealand plays Iran. The NBA draft approaching, it seems Darren Pederson is only interested in being in one spot. One of the league's top draft prospects visited with the Washington Wizards, saying he doesn't plan to meet with any other teams. Wizards hold the first overall pick in the draft, which is set for June 23rd. And that is a look at sports. I'm Nick Powell.
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7: Checking in on the financial markets over the noon hour, the TSX is up 337 points to 35,275. The S&P 500 added 121 to 7,553. The Dow Jones jumped 639 points to 51,841. And the NASDAQ up 650 to 26,539. Crude has dropped $4.20 to $80.68 a barrel. Gold up $137 to $4,376 an ounce, and the loonie trading at 71.5 cents U.S. With your noon market watch, I'm Robin Brady.
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9: Good afternoon. Here is the report for Monday from Farm Market News at the University of Guelph Ridgetown campus. From Ontario Pork, Quebec's average price on Friday was $209.96 per 100 kilos dress weight. The previous market's day, CME constructed price was $92.59 U.S. per 100 weight dress weight. Compared to the previous day, this was down 35 cents. At the Chicago Board of Trade today, the corn futures are slightly higher. July up 2 at 414 and 3 quarters. December up 1.5 at 441 and 3 quarters. Soybean futures are slightly higher. July up 4 at 1117 and a half. November up 2 and a quarter at 1134 and 1 quarter. And wheat futures are slightly higher, with July up 2 at 586 and 1 half. The cash corn price $5.65. Soybeans 15.28 to 15.33, and soft red winter wheat 7.06 to $7.07 per bushel. I'm Blair Andrews at Farm Market News.
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5: Shoreline Classics weather, mainly sunny skies this afternoon and a high 20 degrees with a UV index of 7 or high. Partly cloudy skies later tonight, down to a low of 10 overnight. Tomorrow, a mix of sun and cloud throughout the day. Chance of showers. Risk of thunderstorm for the afternoon. High 22 with partly cloudy skies. Chance of showers. Risk of thunderstorm at a low 13. A mix of sun and cloud throughout the day on Wednesday. Chance of showers. Risk of thunderstorm. High 22. Find your full weather forecast online at shorelineclassicsfm.com.
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7: Shoreline Classics weather, mainly sunny skies this afternoon and a high 20 degrees. UV index of 7 or high. Partly cloudy skies later tonight, down to a low of 10 overnight. Tomorrow, a mix of sun and cloud throughout the day. Chance of showers. Risk of thunderstorm for the afternoon. High 22 with partly cloudy skies. Chance of showers. Risk of thunderstorm at a low 13. A mix of sun and cloud throughout the day on Wednesday. Chance of showers. Risk of thunderstorm. High 22. Find your full weather forecast online at shorelineclassicsfm.com.
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early mornings in the fields to late nights in the barn, we're growing the perfect mix of classic hits. 70s, 80s, 90s, and 2000s. 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

0: What's up, Shoreliners? Brandon with you. Hope you're enjoying your Monday afternoon. We've got some decent weather out there. Sunshine, a high of 20. Dipping down to 10 tonight, and then tomorrow a good chance we're going to see showers, possible thunderstorms, a high of 22. On the way in our first hour, Ozzy Osbourne, The Doors, and Greta Van Fleet. It was a huge weekend as far as sports go. Obviously, Canada with a big draw against Bosnia. They are back in action against Qatar this coming Thursday, so we'll chat a bit about that. Later on, the Knicks are NBA champions, and the Carolina Hurricanes are Stanley Cup champions. All that and more is coming up, so don't go anywhere.
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0: Did a bit of digging for that one. Grand Funk Railroad, Mr. Limousine Driver on Shoreline Classics. Fun fact, they were actually the openers for Led Zeppelin on their 1969 North American tour and got kicked off of the tour after only two shows. Why, you might ask? Well, it was because their manager thought they were upstaging Led Zeppelin. Still, one of the greatest live performances I have ever seen is Grand Funk Railroad live at Shea Stadium. If you've never seen that, drop whatever you're doing and watch that footage, especially them doing Closer to Home or I'm Your Captain. It is time for our five random facts. So, number one on our list today, did you know that the 1993 video game NBA Jam, a classic, grossed $1 billion worldwide in its first 12 months of release? That is $2.3 billion in today's money, and is three times as much as the highest grossing movie of that year, which was Jurassic Park. It brought in $339 million. Number two, wolves do not actually howl at the moon. Wolves howl together in harmony to make it sound like there are more of them together than there actually are. Number three. About 8.6 million lightning bolts strike the earth every single day. That's roughly 100 every second. Number four. There is only one person who's had a losing record as the University of Kansas men's basketball coach, and it was James Naismith, the Canadian who invented basketball. His record as their coach was 55-60 from 1898 to 1907. And finally, number five. The longest river in Antarctica is the Onyx River, which is 20 miles long. Every other continent's longest river is at least 100 times longer. And those are your five random facts. Shoreline weather update on the way.
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4: Shoreline Classics weather, mainly sunny skies this afternoon and a high 20 degrees, UV index of 7 or high, partly cloudy skies later tonight, down to a low of 10 overnight. Tomorrow, a mix of sun and cloud throughout the day, chance of showers, risk of thunderstorm for the afternoon, high 22 with partly cloudy skies, chance of showers, risk of thunderstorm at a low 13. A mix of sun and cloud throughout the day on Wednesday, chance of showers, risk of thunderstorm, high 22. Find your full weather forecast online at shorelineclassicsfm.com.
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0: You're listening to Shoreline Classics. Brandon Burge here, and want to send congratulations out to the Canada Men's World Cup team, who had a big draw against Bosnia and secured their first points in the tournament. They are now back in action this coming Thursday against Qatar. It has been so cool to see visitors of other nations coming to Canada and marveling at how beautiful it is, how polite the people are. So some excellent representation of the Great White North during this tournament. Love to see that. I don't know if you heard this either, but there is a world where Canada and the USA end up playing each other. If the US wins their group and Canada finishes third, they will go head to head. So that could be very exciting. But just happy to be at the dance, and hopefully we can get a big win this coming Thursday. Again, Canada taking on Qatar beginning at 6 p.m. It was not the only big sports moment over the weekend as we wrapped up both the NBA playoffs and the NHL playoffs. So want to touch on that in our 3 p.m. hour. For now, let's take a quick break.
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0: Edward Sharp and the Magnetic Zeros, home on Shoreline Classics into our 3 p.m. hour. It was a big weekend as far as sports go. Want to send congratulations out to the New York Knicks and Carolina Hurricanes. Plus, I'm not sure if you heard, but we have yet another contest going on here on Shoreline Classics. Rock the Park, going down in Harris Park in London. And we are giving away a pair every single day for you to see. 3 days grace. I've got the audio from today's winner, and I'll let you know how to play with Roland in the morning. For now, free Don Felder and the Foo Fighters after this.
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0: Rogue construction season is back. Orange cones, one lane traffic, and that guy holding the slow sign with way too much power.
7: Hey, Burge, good news. While traffic stopped, I can finally show everyone my summer dance routine.
0: 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Put the pylons down and put your shirt back on.
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0: seconds remaining. Fox to Wemby. Wemby tries a three, puts it up, off the mark. Ananobi the rebound. It's over! It's over! Knicks fans, this is not a dream. Your long, long wait has ended. Go ahead and cry. After 53 years, the Knicks are finally NBA champions once again.
1: Yes, the New York Knicks are NBA champions after a long wait. 53 years to be exact, 1973, the last time the New York Knicks were NBA champions. And how did they celebrate? Well, the only way New Yorkers know how. They destroyed the city. It is crazy to see the celebrations going on right now. I have heard reports, though, there's been a few injuries, so that's not cool. Hopefully we can tone it down a little bit. It kind of gives you a glimpse into what we might see in Toronto someday if the Leafs were to ever win. It's kind of like the Leafs and the Dallas Cowboys that are left as far as North American franchises with no respect whatsoever. Congrats again to the New York Knicks, especially our boy OG Anunoby. I thought it was great when they asked him, you know, who was the most famous person or who were you most excited to hear from when you won? And he said, my former Raptors teammates, of course. They all reached out. Doesn't surprise me in the slightest. So congrats again to the Knicks, and then congratulations to the Carolina Hurricanes, because last night this happened.
2: And they're going to clutch it appropriately with a total team effort and a shutout. The Carolina Hurricanes have won the Stanley Cup for the second time.
1: Formerly, Freddie Anderson may have lost his crease, but he got himself a ring. And I think the best part of the celebrations was seeing Seth Jarvis and all his buddies. I guess they've known each other since they were in elementary school. They follow Seth around everywhere. They were at the Olympics this year, and they were at the Four Nations Face-Off last year. He actually had them out on the ice doing snow angels in the confetti. It was so cool. Great to see Jordan Staal getting another ring after 17 years. That Staal family, how proud are their parents? Congrats to the Carolina Hurricanes, at least as a Leafs fan. I don't have to hear anything about Mitch Marner for quite some time. Let's get you back into the Shoreline Classic. Still to come, we've got another contest on the go here. Your chance to take home Rock the Park tickets every single day this week. I'll let you know how after this.
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5: Shoreline Classics weather, mainly sunny skies this afternoon and a high 20 degrees. UV index of 7 or high. Partly cloudy skies later tonight, down to a low of 10 overnight. Tomorrow, a mix of sun and cloud throughout the day. Chance of showers. Risk of thunderstorm for the afternoon. High 22 with partly cloudy skies. Chance of showers. Risk of thunderstorm at a low 13. A mix of sun and cloud throughout the day on Wednesday. Chance of showers. Risk of thunderstorm. High 22. Find your full weather forecast online at shorelineclassicsfm.com.
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Okay, Shoreliners, welcome back. Blur was song two there, and I will be quick. We've got more music on the way. But if you missed it this morning, Roland Archer is giving you a chance to take home a pair of tickets every single day this week for Rock the Park. Going down in Harris Park in London, four great days of music, and he is giving you 3 days grace tickets. So that is Saturday, July the 18th. They'll also have I Prevail, Ice Nine Kills, and the Dan Band with them. Simple enough to take

0: comb those tickets as well. All you need to do is be listening for when Roland gives you your cue to call. This morning it was Mark Yule who took home our first pair.
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1: Awesome.
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2: 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You're not going to sleep on the couch. Good job. Well, yeah, you and your wife are heading out July 18th to Rock the Park to see 3 Days Grace. 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
0: Congrats again to Mark, and thanks to Roland for sending that audio my way. 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
1: West Region OPP have launched a new safety campaign in response to multiple fatal and serious collisions on the roadways. Intersection-related crashes have seen devastating consequences for individuals, families, and communities. Drivers are being reminded in this campaign, running until June 21st, to come to a complete and deliberate stop at every stop sign. Look in all directions before proceeding. Never assume other drivers will stop or yield. And be mindful of pedestrians, cyclists, and approaching vehicles. The Kincardine Legions pledge their support to the Build KD Plus campaign. Coming off the success of the Legion's trivia event last month, $15,000 has been donated to the campaign for the school as they continue to inch closer to their $4.5 million goal set by the campaign committee. Brockton has celebrated volunteers as part of their volunteer recognition event. Held June 11th at the Walkerton Community Center, the town celebrated committees, boards, and service clubs who continue to serve the municipality. Recipients for the Edward J. Cobain Heritage Award, the Outstanding Youth Award, and Brockton Good Neighbor Award were all named. Chugging sports, it's a day off for the Toronto Blue Jays. For the Detroit Tigers, they're over in Houston taking on the Astros starting at 8:10. The Texas Rangers are home to Minnesota, while the LA Dodgers entertain the Tampa Bay Rays. Another busy day on the stage for the FIFA World Cup, with the evening cards featuring Saudi Arabia taking on Uruguay, while New Zealand takes on Iran.
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0: The Dandy Warhols, We Used to Be Friends on Shoreline Classics into our 4 p.m. hour. Joni Mitchell, Honeymoon Suite, and Temple of the Dog on the way. Details on the Grand Fondo Lake Huron cycling event. We've actually got a couple of participants here at Shoreline Classics. 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And then the Tailgate Music Festival is coming up in September. 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If you want to get your tickets, I'll let you know how after this.
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3: Shoreline Classics weather. Clear skies this evening, low of 10. Sunny early tomorrow morning, then a mix of sun and cloud, 30% chance of showers in the afternoon and risk of a thunderstorm. High of 22, UV index high. Mainly cloudy tomorrow evening, 30% chance of showers early, then beginning, risk of a thunderstorm, low of 13. Mix of sun and cloud Wednesday, 60% chance of showers or thunderstorms, high of 22. For your long-range weather forecast, visit shorelineclassicsfm.com.
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0: 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Again, the Grand Fondo Lake Huron Cycling Event coming up August the 15th. 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
1: Saugeen Shores police responded to multiple calls of youth banging on homes from Friday night. Police say they received the calls at around 10:40 p.m. and say whilst the kids, it might be all fun and games, it's not seen that way for everyone. Police say to respect other residents and staying off their property, so the homes could have sleeping babies or elderly who can get concerned for their safety when unknown people are banging on their doors in the dark. The smart beach light is now up and running at Station Beach in Kincardine. Ribbon cutting was held to mark the celebration, which is another way to boost safety at the beach for visitors. The system uses green, yellow, and red lights, a system alike to traffic lights to show current waterfront conditions, help beachgoers make informed decisions before they enter the water. The smart beach light can be found near the main pedestrian access to the public swimming area. Central Huron's continuing work to control noxious weeds on a list of municipal roads and Spot Spring, where these weeds have been found. A full list of roads has been identified where herbicides will be applied in rural areas along a highway, which the public has a general right of access, though the application does not include any area intended for pedestrian access. Work will continue up to July 7th. Chugging sports, it's a day off for the Toronto Blue Jays. For the Detroit Tigers, they're over in Houston taking on the Astros starting at 8:10. The Texas Rangers are home to Minnesota, while the LA Dodgers entertain the Tampa Bay Rays. Another busy day on the stage for the FIFA World Cup with the evening cards featuring Saudi Arabia taking on Uruguay while New Zealand takes on Iran.
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4: Checking the closing markets for Monday, the TSX closed 337 points higher at 35,275. The S&P 500 gained 122 points to close at 7,554. The Dow Jones is up 468 points to finish the day at 51,671, while the NASDAQ closed at 26,683, 795 points higher. Crude is down $3 to $81 a barrel. Gold rose $96 to $4,335 an ounce, and the Canadian dollar is trading at 71 cents U.S. With your closing market report, I'm Kirk Dickinson.
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0: Drive It Five Times, Shoreliners, Brandon Burge in studio, Weezer there with Hashpipe, and heard from Joe Walsh and Def Leppard before that. Want to send a big shout out to Penny in Goderich. Penny got herself qualified on Friday for our 9 Holes of Golf giveaway to the Concarton Golf and Country Club. Remember, it's 2 sets of passes, so you and a friend can get out and hit the links. And I'm going to play that sounder for you again before I sign off here, so make sure you have your phone ready. 519-525-8478. Memorize it, log it in your phone, do whatever you have to do. When you hear it, first and last name and golf in a text message, and you could end up being our winner this coming Friday. Do want to get to our rock notes as well with Black Sabbath, Foreigner, and Michael Jackson all in the news. That's coming up after a quick break in Brian Adams.
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2: 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And maybe a few you danced to when no one was watching.
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0: Blind Melon, No Rain on Shoreline Classics, and it's time for some rock notes. We are going to kick things off with Michael Jackson. Michael has become the highest-grossing musical biopic ever, with $911.9 million worldwide. That beats the 2018 Freddie Mercury biopic Bohemian Rhapsody. And with Michael having just been released in Japan on Saturday, it could very well become the second film to cross the $1 billion mark at the 2026 box office, following the Super Mario Galaxy movie. Next, Foreigner has dropped a cover of Simon and Garfunkel's classic Bridge Over Troubled Water. It's the latest song to be released from their upcoming live album, In the Eye of the Storm, which comes out July 24th. The group is currently on a European tour and will kick off their Double Trouble Double Vision tour with Lynyrd Skynyrd on July 23rd in Georgia. And finally, Black Sabbath guitarist Tony Iommi has been named an MBE in the King's Birthday Honors. 78-year-old Iommi is being recognized for his services to music and charity. He posted, "What an unbelievable honor to receive an MBE. Having been diagnosed with lymphoma in 2012, he became an advocate for cancer patients. He has also dedicated himself to humanitarian work, such as international disaster relief." He's the man, and only has three fingers for the record. Those are your rock notes. Right after the break, your Shoreline weather update. You're still listening for our Gulf Sounder. We'll also get to some Trooper and 5440.
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4: Shoreline Classics weather, clear skies this evening, low of 10, sunny early tomorrow morning, then a mix of sun and cloud, 30% chance of showers in the afternoon and risk of a thunderstorm, high of 22, UV index high, mainly cloudy tomorrow evening, 30% chance of showers early, then beginning, risk of a thunderstorm, low of 13, mix of sun and cloud Wednesday, 60% chance of showers or thunderstorms, high of 22. For your long-range weather forecast, visit ShorelineClassicsFM.com.
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2: West Region OPP have launched a new safety campaign in response to multiple fatal and serious collisions on the roadways. Intersection-related crashes have seen devastating consequences for individuals, families, and communities. Drivers are being reminded in this campaign, running until June 21st, to come to a complete and deliberate stop at every stop sign. Look in all directions before proceeding. Never assume other drivers will stop or yield. And be mindful of pedestrians, cyclists, and approaching vehicles. The Kincardine Legions pledge their support to the Build KD Plus campaign. Coming off the success of the Legion's trivia event last month, $15,000 has been donated to the campaign for the school as they continue to inch closer to their $4.5 million goal set by the campaign committee. Brockton has celebrated volunteers as part of their volunteer recognition event. Held June 11th at the Walkerton Community Center, the town celebrated committees, boards, and service clubs who continue to serve the municipality. Recipients for the Edward J. Cobain Heritage Award, the Outstanding Youth Award, and Brockton Good Neighbor Award were all named. Chugging sports, it's a day off for the Toronto Blue Jays. For the Detroit Tigers, they're over in Houston taking on the Astros starting at 8:10. The Texas Rangers are home to Minnesota, while the LA Dodgers entertain the Tampa Bay Rays. Another busy day on the stage for the FIFA World Cup with the evening cards featuring Saudi Arabia taking on Uruguay, while New Zealand takes on Iran.
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3: Shoreline Classics weather. Clear skies this evening, low of 10. Sunny early tomorrow morning, then a mix of sun and cloud, 30% chance of showers in the afternoon and risk of a thunderstorm. High of 22, UV index high. Mainly cloudy tomorrow evening, 30% chance of showers early, then beginning, risk of a thunderstorm, low of 13. Mix of sun and cloud Wednesday, 60% chance of showers or thunderstorms, high of 22. For your long-range weather forecast, visit shorelineclassicsfm.com.
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0: Rogue construction season is back. Orange cones, one lane traffic, and that guy holding the slow sign with way too much power.
2: Hey, Burge, good news. While traffic stopped, I can finally show everyone my summer dance routine.
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0: Natural and classics weather. Clear skies this evening, low of 10. Sunny early tomorrow morning, then a mix of sun and cloud, 30% chance of showers in the afternoon and risk of a thunderstorm. High of 22, UV index high. Mainly cloudy tomorrow evening, 30% chance of showers early, then beginning, risk of a thunderstorm, low of 13. Mix of sun and cloud Wednesday, 60% chance of showers or thunderstorms, high of 22. For your long-range weather forecast, visit ShorelineClassicsFM.com.
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